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Bitter Comb, Lawson's, Dorton, Gamer. Monsockty, Taylor, Blow, is Alice, Sue, Sharon. Feel like Findish, Deesh, Findish, Mine, Sue, House, Mendin, Grooming, Taylor. Boy, Sue, Housey, Mama, Biden, Helen, Sterling. Boy, Sue, Housey, Papa, feel like Dort by Deason, Sterling.

0: Februar 2003 ein Hit für Boomkat, The Reckoning, auf Radio 1. Und das hier Frisches von Joshua Idehan. Could be forever.
1: Hold the elevator for the older. I live three floors up, he's one over. Best order of business. How's the niece, sir? How's the missus? It's hard on the bends, my lad, but it still go the distance. Nobody tells you true love comes with a cost. My darling has the wanderlust. Itchy feet, but her head's gone soft. 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Phone's on standby, but will she remember to call? She saw

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May I join you? 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

0: Well, I've never fished here. 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
0: Oh, wonderful. 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

Happy birthday, Eurovision Song Contest. 1,789 songs. 1,789 dreams. Here's to another glorious 70 years.

champagne. A string band is playing in the dark. But then he cries, she's just a puppet from a shop window nearby.

She looks at the children, tears in her eyes. She's older and alone, childless.